0: There's a lot of nice calls into that work by Vivaldi. The Goldfinch is what it's known. I didn't hear any of the Goldfinch calls that I have on my bird app, though. Well, I suppose that maybe that was in there, and I just didn't hear it. But anyway, Lisa Beznosiuk, acting as the Goldfinch there, playing the flute with the English concert, Trevor Pinnock conducting.
1: 19th, 1865, in Galveston, Texas, Union General Gordon Granger announced the emancipation of all enslaved people in the state. The day is called Juneteenth. I'm Steve Sterrick.
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4: Immerse yourself in the majestic sounds of this iconic oratorio. I'm Jim Cunningham. From the powerful Hallelujah to the uplifting arias, Handel's Messiah is a musical journey that transcends time. 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
0: Violin Concerto No. 1 by Max Bruch, played here by violinist Randall Goosby with the Philadelphia Orchestra, led by Yannick Nezet-Séguin.

0: A little encore there from violinist Randall Goosby with Zhu Wang at the piano. That's called Adoration by Florence Price.
1: Twin Symphonic Band kicks off the Bach Beethoven and Brunch concert series this Sunday, 10:30 a.m. at Mellon Park in Shadyside. Conductor Susan Sands talks about the program.
2: We are playing a very American-focused program because this is the 250th anniversary of the United States, and so we will be opening with the Star-Spangled Banner, and then we go on to something like Eternal Flame, which it was written to commemorate the 100th anniversary of the Eternal Flame Memorial in Zanesville, Ohio. The Liberty Bell March, of course, we need something like that. We're doing some songs by Irving Berlin's Songs for America. And of course, we'll conclude with Stars and Stripes Forever, the national march of the United States. And how could we not with the, you know, piccolos and all the bells and whistles?
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0: A concert waltz by the Russian composer Alexander Glazunov, played here by Evgeny Svetlanov and the Philharmonia Orchestra.

0: The Concert Waltz number 1 by Alexander Glazunov. 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That piece, the Philharmonia Orchestra, conducted by Evgeny Svetlanov.
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0: Next time on APM's Symphony Cast, we're in Cologne, Germany, as Christian Macellaru concludes his acclaimed tenure leading the WDR Symphony Orchestra with a celebratory concert featuring two major works, the majestic violin concerto by Brahms with soloist Yulia Fischer and the riveting Symphony No. 10 of Dmitri Shostakovich. I'm Steve Seal. That's next time on APM's Symphony Cast.
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Hello there, and welcome to Exploring Music. It's Bill McLaughlin here. Our theme this week, the symphony. Wait a minute, does that sound a little bit familiar to you? Well, I hope so. That means you've been paying attention. This is the 10th week we have spent examining the development of the symphony. We've been doing this for 10 years now, about one a year. We started with the music of Franz Joseph Haydn, who's sort of the inventor, the father of the symphony. Then comes Mozart, Haydn's close friend, and Haydn's pupil, Beethoven. We went as far as the Eroica Symphony. And then I thought, wow, that was really fun. We should probably do a few more of these. Let's see, where should we go next? Well, in the beginning, it was very easy to figure out where to go. From Beethoven's third symphony, Eroica, we had another six Beethoven symphonies to go, and then Schubert, then Schumann, then Brahms and Mendelssohn, and then some exotics like Dvorak and Tchaikovsky. So for a long time, we followed a very clear kind of chronological path in the development of the symphony. Until I realized I was leaving out a lot of wonderful music that were sort of like different branches coming off the tree trunk. So we went back and got a lot of French composers from the mid-19th century, and then a week with a lot of Russian composers from the mid-19th century, and so on. On our last expedition, we got up as far as music of Paul Hindemith and Franz Schmidt, a piece from the 1930s. We heard music of Darius Milhaud and even heard the big symphonic tone poem Turanga Lila of Messiaen, which was completed in the years just after the Second World War. And once again, when I looked at all of the repertoire I was leaving out, I thought, uh-oh, so much stuff that's really wonderful to hear, rarely heard in concert, rarely heard on the radio for that matter. We have to go back and get some of these big, beautiful pieces. That's our task this week. To start, we're going all the way back to the beginning of the 20th century, to the years 1902, 3, 4, when the composer Alexander Scriabin had moved from Russia to Switzerland. Scriabin, what an interesting figure. Interested in philosophy, he studied Nietzsche, and then he discovered something called synesthesia. That's the experience of seeing colors, vivid colors, as a result of hearing music. So he invented a color wheel, which would project brilliant colors at the appropriate moments of listening to his music. Kind of sounds like the 1960s, like a light show, doesn't it? But that was before the First World War. And in fact, even the color wheel is slightly after the music we're going to hear today. We're going all the way back to 1902, 1904. Scriabin is in Switzerland. He's breaking up with his wife, he'd fallen in love with another woman, and he's writing a big piece for orchestra, his third symphony, which he entitled The Divine Poem. In this performance, we're hearing a man who just loves the music of Scriabin. It's Riccardo Muti. Quite likely, Muti is the greatest conductor of Scriabin alive at the moment. So here's the Philadelphia Orchestra, Riccardo Muti, third symphony of Scriabin from 1902-34, The Divine Poem. This is a big, wonderful 25-minute musical feast.

0: Ricardo Muti conducting the Philadelphia Orchestra, music of Alexander Scriabin, the Third Symphony, entitled The Divine Poem. 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
1: From the famous overture to its rousing choruses and sparkling duets, Bedřich Smetana's opera The Bartered Bride blends irresistible folk rhythms and melodies with a vivid, heartfelt depiction of village life. I'm Lisa Flynn, and we're at the Vienna State Opera for Smetana's The Bartered Bride. I hope you'll be listening.
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0: All right, we just heard music from 1904. Let's go about 10 years later. This is right before the First World War. And the composer is someone of whom I'm really fond, even though I don't know very much about him. George Ionescu was born in Romania, 1881. He lived until the middle 1950s. He was a great musician, great violinist. He was a prodigy as a child before he went off to study in Vienna and Paris. In fact, Pablo Casals, the great cellist, said, George Ionescu is the greatest musical phenomenon since Mozart. There's high praise from a high place. Usually when we hear the music of George Ionescu, it's some of the wonderful Romanian-flavored music, especially the two Romanian rhapsodies. But Ionescu wrote a series of symphonies which almost never get played, at least in the United States. And when I started to dig into this, I fell in love with the opening of his second symphony. It just takes off like a bat. Let's listen now to this Romanian orchestra named the George Ionescu State Philharmonic Orchestra, the first movement of the Symphony No. 2 in A major, music from 1914.

I love the way all that energy just sort of evaporates after all the high spirits we've just heard. That's the first movement of the second symphony of the Romanian composer George Enescu. Wonderful performance by an orchestra in Bucharest, the George Enescu State Philharmonic. The conductor was Horia Andreescu. There are not enough hats in the world for a musician like George Enescu. He's a fabulous violinist, a very good conductor, a very interesting composer, also a sort of inspiring teacher. He was the teacher of young Yehudi Menuhin. Enescu took him outdoors. Enescu, who was from Romania, had a deep connection with the Roma people. So there is George Enescu throwing his arm around the young Yehudi Menuhin and going off to spend a week at a gypsy fiddle camp in the south of France. Spectacular force, which you hear in that music. And now a really delightful piece I've just discovered, the Fourth Symphony of the Polish composer Karol Szymanowski. This piece actually composed around 1932. Szymanowski calls this his Fourth Symphony, but on the score that I was able to find, you see the subtitle, Sinfonia Concertante, implying that it's a solo piece, like a little concerto with the orchestra. And we have a spectacular pianist to play for us, Levo Vaansnes, playing with the City of Birmingham Symphony under the direction of not quite yet Sir Simon Rattle at the time they made this recording. Music of Karol Szymanowski, the Andante Molto Sostenuto from the Fourth Symphony.

Isn't that wonderful? I think I'm so excited about this because I just learned this piece in the last couple of days. I'd never heard it. Music of the Polish composer Karol Szymanowski. One movement of his fourth symphony, the Sinfonia Concertante. And the solo pianist there was Leif Ove Andsnes, sounding spectacular as he always does. We heard the City of Birmingham Symphony Orchestra under Simon Rattle. Well, that's about all the music we can fit in today. There's more great music coming up, so don't go anywhere for a while. See you tomorrow. 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Our production assistants are Ella Pinsloop, Eric Opland, Adela Skoronsky, and Weston Williams. Rebecca Neistat is the WFMT production and syndication manager. 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I'm Bill McLaughlin. 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

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The voice of the arts in Western Pennsylvania.

0: Tamar Metuzzala by the Italian contemporary composer Olivia Belli. Gautier Capuçon played the cello and Jerome Ducros at the piano.
1: Tobin & Brunch returns this summer thanks to the City of Pittsburgh Office of Special Events. 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
2: 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They can buy if they want. 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
0: Eric Olson, quite the Beethoven authority. He's going to play the piano sonata number 11 in B-flat by Beethoven.

0: Piano Sonata No. 11 by Beethoven, played by pianist Garrick Olson.
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0: It's a work by the English composer Ruth Gipps, and it's called Ambarvalia, which, despite being a very lovely word, was a Roman agricultural fertility rite celebrated in the springtime involving animal sacrifices. And I am going to wager a guess that Ms. Gipps was more inspired by, a collection of poems maybe from the 19th century by Thomas Burbage and Arthur Clough, maybe a poetry collection from the 1930s from Japan that was considered a seminal contribution to Japanese modernism. A lot of possibilities. I'm not really hearing animal sacrifices in this music.

0: Umbervalia by the English composer Ruth Gipps, played there by the BBC Philharmonic Orchestra, conducted by Rumon Gamba. I'm Steve Seal. Thank you for tuning in. Hope you can stick around.
1: 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We're dancing in the streets with the Pittsburgh Symphony Orchestra. Manfred Honeck conducts the season finale. Michael Dougherty's Dancing in the Streets will be heard in a world premiere. Jesse Montgomery's Strum and Copeland's Appalachian Spring also. You'll hear them all live right here on QED 89.3. I'm Jim Cunningham. Join me as Augustine Havelick returns to Heinz Hall to play the Samuel Barber Violin Concerto. I'll talk to Augustine and Manfred during intermission. Who knows what other guests might drop by our broadcast location backstage. It's the season finale concert with the Pittsburgh Symphony Orchestra. 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

0: That is from a CD called Nedudim, which is Hebrew for wanderings. And it's a whole bunch of world premiere works. Many are collaborative creations between the performers. And a number are original works by American composer Dan Visconti, including that one called Native Tongues, the Fifth House Ensemble and Baladino, featuring vocalist Yael Badash in that music of Dan Visconti. Cross-cultural collaborations this week on Extra Eclectic.
1: East Wind Symphonic Band kicks off the Bach Beethoven and Brunch concert series this Sunday, 10:30 a.m. at Mellon Park in Shadyside. Conductor Susan Sands talks about the program.
2: We are playing a very American-focused program because this is the 250th anniversary of the United States, and so we will be opening with the Star-Spangled Banner. And then we go on to something like Eternal Flame, which it was written to commemorate the 100th anniversary of the Eternal Flame Memorial in Zanesville, Ohio. The Liberty Bell March, of course, we need something like that. We're doing some songs by Irving Berlin's Songs for America. And of course, we'll conclude with Stars and Stripes Forever, the national march of the United States. And how could we not with the, you know, piccolos and all the bells and whistles?
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0: Yeah, Hong have released some wonderful music that melds the very different backgrounds of these two performers. Isam Rafea specializes in music of the Middle East, and here on this recording he plays the oud, essentially the Arabic lute, common instrument in Turkish and Arabic and also Balkan cultures. And Gao Hong, who plays the pipa, a traditional Chinese instrument. And this is a piece of theirs called Walking the Distance.

0: Clarinetist Anthony McGill with the Vienna Radio Symphony Orchestra there, all conducted by Marin Alsop in the Clarinet Concerto by the Syrian-American composer Malik Chandali. Cross-cultural collaborations on this week's edition of Extra Eclectic.
1: 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Symphonies, concertos, music both familiar and new. It's the PSO on Air every weekday morning at 8:30 on QED 89.3, made possible by the Spanos Group of Raymond James.
2: 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I'm Jeff Spurgeon. 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
0: Another Syrian composer and performer next. Kenan Azmeh is a Syrian clarinetist, and in keeping with our cross-cultural collaborations theme this evening, this is a collaborative piece between Azmeh and the group Fuse, and it's called On Anxiety.

0: That is called On Anxiety, a collaboration between the Syrian clarinetist and composer Kenan Azme and the group Fuse. So it's co-credited to them. 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
2: When Christian IV of Denmark visited his brother-in-law James Stuart in England, they threw some raucous wild parties. 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
4: Good morning. It's Tuesday, a day similar to yesterday, a bit warmer though, with clouds arriving and a high of 77. A chance of showers late tonight. We'll have a low of 58 and a chance of showers early on Wednesday with a high of 81. On QED 89.3.

0: Kelvi by the Indian American composer Asha Srinivasan. I even practiced it. Let's try it again. Asha Srinivasan, the Pan Pacific Ensemble performing. It's extra eclectic.
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0: That's called Wa Habibi, or Beloved, traditional Lebanese hymn. 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And thanks again to Jennifer Allen for the playlist that she puts together for the program. I'm Steve Seal. 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
2: When Christian IV of Denmark visited his brother-in-law James Stuart in England, they threw some raucous wild parties. 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
4: Good morning. It's Tuesday, a day similar to yesterday, a bit warmer though, with clouds arriving and a high of 77. A chance of showers late tonight, we'll have a low of 58, and a chance of showers early on Wednesday with a high of 81. On QED 89.3.

0: Sally Walker was the flutist, Elizabeth Layton violin, Stephen King viola, Sarah Barrett horn, Mark Gaydon bassoon, and Robert Nairn bass. Boccherini's Sextet in E-flat, Opus 38, number 1.
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3: 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I think that's great. You know, it's something that you can't do in a concert hall. And you do have the elements, but it really just adds to the whole experience.
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0: Jacobson, we hear pianist Hélène Grimeau playing music by Franz Liszt next. Franz Liszt was a frequent guest of the acting cardinal at the Villa d'Este, situated in Tivoli, near Rome. And this is a piano showpiece that describes the glittering fountains, part of the water features at the villa, from years of pilgrimage. Music by Franz Liszt.

0: There were two viola quintets by Mozart. The first, very bright and cheerful. The second, more on the dark side. We just heard the second one, the string quintet number 4 in G minor, the Takash Quartet with Jorgi Palk playing viola.
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2: On June 19th, 1865, in Galveston, Texas, Union General Gordon Granger announced the emancipation of all enslaved people in the state. The day is called Juneteenth. I'm Steve Sterrick.
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4: 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Good morning. It's Tuesday, a day similar to yesterday, a bit warmer though, with clouds arriving and a high of 77. A chance of showers late tonight, we'll have a low of 58, and a chance of showers early on Wednesday with a high of 81. On QED 89.3.
0: Peter Tchaikovsky composed 4 orchestral suites between the years 1878 and 1887. He was looking to branch out, so to speak, seeking to write large-scale symphonic works that offered more structural freedom than traditional symphonies. The collection spans a wide range of musical styles, blending sparkling dances, Russian folk melodies, and Tchaikovsky's reverence for Mozart, among other things. Coming up, in less than half an hour, the Prague Symphony Orchestra performs Tchaikovsky's Orchestral Suite No. 2. Well, friends, here we are. We're halfway through another month. I know, right? And it's still not even officially summer yet. It's Music Through the Night. I'm Ward Jacobson on this 16th day of June. It's Tuesday. I'm glad you're here. Haydn Wood was an English composer. He was renowned for his contributions to both light and classical music. His career was marked by his versatility and his very prolific output, over 200 ballad-style songs, including the famous Roses of Picardy, which became extremely popular during the First World War. Wood is probably best recalled for his evocation of London, with several suites reflecting England's capital. He was also inspired by places further away, with suites evoking Budapest and Venice and Seville and Egypt. And in 1935, he turned his sights to Paris, with a redolent portrayal of Parisian sights and characters. This is the suite, Paris.

0: Paris, a suite about the city of light, Paris, by Haydn Wood. Ernest Tomlinson conducted the Slovak Radio Symphony Orchestra. One of the four orchestral suites by Tchaikovsky waiting for you in a little bit, but up next we'll hear piano music by Mendelssohn.
1: We're dancing in the streets with the Pittsburgh Symphony Orchestra. Manfred Honeck conducts the season finale. Michael Dougherty's Dancing in the Streets will be heard in a world premiere. Jesse Montgomery's Strum and Copeland's Appalachian Spring also. You'll hear them all live right here on QED 89.3. I'm Jim Cunningham. Join me as Augustine Hadelick returns to Heinz Hall to play the Samuel Barber Violin Concerto. I'll talk to Augustine and Manfred during intermission. 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
0: I'm Ward Jacobson. This is pianist Lydia Artemio playing Mendelssohn, Andante, and Rondo Capriccioso.

0: The Prague Symphony Orchestra, conducted by Jerzy Belolovic, played the Orchestral Suite No. 2 in D, Opus 53 by Tchaikovsky. I'm Ward Jacobson, Music Through the Night.
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2: 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I'm Steve Seal. 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
4: Good morning. It's Tuesday, a day similar to yesterday, a bit warmer though, with clouds arriving and a high of 77. A chance of showers late tonight, we'll have a low of 58, and a chance of showers early on Wednesday with a high of 81. On QED, 89.3.
0: The great 20th century Spanish harpist, Nicanor Zabaleta, came from San Sebastian. When he was 7 years old, his father visited an antique shop and bought his young son a harp. Well, by 1925, Zabaleta was studying the harp in Paris. He made his concert debut there the following year. He became a harp sensation, toured the world. There were numerous composers who wrote music specifically for him, including Ginastera, Mio, Villa-Lobos, and this music, composed by Joaquin Rodrigo for Zabaleta in 1952. It's estimated Zabaleta sold nearly 3 million records along the way. Nancy Allen plays the harp in this recording, Rodrigo's Concerto Serenade, ahead this hour. It is another good hour of music through the night early on a Tuesday, the 16th day of June. I'm Ward Jacobson, and we begin with Haydn, who, before his love affair with London, he had a little fling with Paris. A commission for six symphonies came from a very wealthy family in Paris. They were great patrons of the arts. Haydn said, yep, I'll do it. The works were to be presented by an organization of Freemasons that produced its concerts in a huge auditorium before an audience that boasted many members of the nobility, often including Marie Antoinette and Louis XVI. It's an organization that was, well, there was no shortage of money. It had a well-funded orchestra. It was far larger than what Haydn had normally had available to him in Austria. And at that point, his ensemble at Esterházy had about 24 musicians in total, while the orchestra in Paris would regularly have 40 violins, as well as 10 double basses. Well, this was the fifth of the six Paris symphonies. This is number 86 in D.

0: The Symphony No. 86 in D, one of the Paris Symphonies by Franz Joseph Haydn. It was Adam Fischer leading the Austro-Hungarian Haydn Orchestra. Coming up, we'll hear a work for harp and orchestra by Joaquin Rodrigo, and up next, something for clarinet and piano by William Grant Still.
1: 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Here's program coordinator Melissa Culbertson.
2: Sunday mornings from 10:30 a.m. to noon, we are in Mellon Park, and that is the Mellon Park Gardens side of that park, so near the Marshall Mansion in Shadyside, Point Breeze. 5th Avenue, Shady, right there. There's also the Phipps Garden Center nearby, that's a good point of reference for you, but we're out there in the middle of the beautiful gardens for this concert every week. Free parking, there is a parking lot off of Shady Avenue. 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

0: Harpist Nancy Allen featured in that concerto serenade by Joaquin Rodrigo.
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2: From the famous overture to its rousing choruses and sparkling duets, Bedřich Smetana's opera The Bartered Bride blends irresistible folk rhythms and melodies with a vivid, heartfelt depiction of village life. I'm Lisa Flynn, and we're at the Vienna State Opera for Smetana's The Bartered Bride. 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
4: Good morning. It's Tuesday, a day similar to yesterday, a bit warmer though, with clouds arriving and a high of 77. A chance of showers late tonight, we'll have a low of 58, and a chance of showers early on Wednesday with a high of 81. On QED 89.3.
0: The 19th century featured an abundance of piano virtuosos, and it was easy enough for many of them to write exquisite miniatures for their own instrument, and right they did. Now, Robert Schumann was no different, but beginning in the late 1830s and using his platform as a music critic, Schumann took a different approach. He challenged his contemporaries to write what he called higher forms of composition, symphonies, chamber music, concertos, and the like. And by 1841 or so, Schumann was walking the walk, not just talking the talk. Some really nice chamber music by Robert Schumann. It's coming up later this hour. Well, I can't do anything about the fact that it's Tuesday. It's Tuesday. We're stuck with Tuesday. But I can tell you that we have a good hour of music ahead here. I'm Ward Jacobson. It is Music Through the Night, Alessandro Marcello, something for oboe and strings. Also, a symphony by Samuel Wesley and some marvelous chamber music by Robert Schumann performed by the Mahler's Quartet a little bit later in the hour. So I'm glad you're here for Music Through the Night. We're going to hear some contemporary work here by the American composer Michael Byron. It's perfect for the hour of the day.

0: Hans-Peter Westermann played the oboe there with Camerata Cologne, a work by Alessandro Marcello, his oboe concerto in D minor. The Melos Quartet plays Schumann, marvelous chamber music coming up, but after the break, we'll hear a symphony, one of the six symphonies, by Samuel Wesley.
1: 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He'll perform music by Copland, Saint-Saëns, and Johann Sebastian Bach. Paul Jacobs on this week's WQED organ program, Sunday night at 10 on QED 89.3.
2: 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I'm Jim Cunningham. From the powerful Hallelujah to the uplifting arias, Handel's Messiah is a musical journey that transcends time. 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
0: Hey, Tom Ward Jacobson. English composer Samuel Wesley was the son of the Methodist hymn writer, the Reverend Charles Wesley. He was the nephew of the very celebrated Reverend John Wesley. And he was also a precocious performer. Between the ages of 6 and 7, Samuel Wesley was taught to play from musical notation by a young organist from Bath. He composed 6 symphonies, 5 of which survive today. This is the Symphony No. 6 from the man known as the English Mozart.

0: The Mels Quartet performed the String Quartet No. 2 in F by Robert Schumann. I'm Ward Jacobson.
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3: Good morning. It's Tuesday, a day similar to yesterday, a bit warmer though, with clouds arriving and a high of 77. A chance of showers late tonight, we'll have a low of 58, and a chance of showers early on Wednesday with a high of 81. On QED 89.3.

0: Great to hear that old EMI recording of Jacqueline Dupre, cellist, and Daniel Barenboim at the piano. They played the 12 variations on Handel's See the Conquering Hero Comes by Beethoven. We will get to some work by the Swedish composer Elfriede Andre a little bit later. Up next after the break, something by Respighi.
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2: We're dancing in the streets with the Pittsburgh Symphony Orchestra. Manfred Honeck conducts the season finale. Michael Dougherty's Dancing in the Streets will be heard in a world premiere. Jesse Montgomery's Strum and Copeland's Appalachian Spring also. You'll hear them all live right here on QED 89.3. I'm Jim Cunningham. Join me as Augustine Hadelich returns to Heinz Hall to play the Samuel Barber Violin Concerto. I'll talk to Augustine and Manfred during intermission. 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
0: Of orchestral suites based on Renaissance and early Baroque lute pieces by Ottorino Respighi, his Ancient Airs and Dances. This is the suite number 3.

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0: That was the Stockholm Symphony Orchestra with the finale of the Symphony No. 2 by the Swedish composer Elfriede Andre.
1: This is the Composer's Datebook for June 16th. I'm John Burge. If you're a baby boomer who played in a high school or college band, you'll probably remember the Divertimento for Band by American composer Vincent Persichetti, music that premiered on today's date in 1950. With the composer conducting the Goldman Band. Persichetti didn't envision his Divertimento as a band work per se. At the start, it was just some woodwind figures accentuated by brass and percussion. When Persichetti realized that violins and cellos just didn't seem to fit in the picture, Divertimento began to take shape in his mind as a work for winds, brass, and percussion. Persichetti went on to write a dozen more compositions for concert band. Beyond his works for band, Persichetti was a prolific composer of keyboard, chamber, and orchestral pieces. He once claimed that since musical ideas often came to him in his car, he liked to tape a piece of music paper to his steering wheel so he could jot down ideas and keep his eyes on the road at the same time. Luckily for other residents of his hometown of Philadelphia, apparently this practice did not result in any head-on collisions. Composer's Datebook is produced by APM, American Public Media, in conjunction with the American Composers Forum, reminding you that all music was once new.

Tuesday, away we go. Classical QED 89.3. It's 50 degrees. The sky is blue. A few clouds here and there, both today and tomorrow. 77 will be the high, and 80 on Wednesday. We have a splash of rain possible overnight, 40% likelihood. 80% likely there will be a shower on Thursday with 85. Then cooler again, 76 on Juneteenth, which is Friday, and Saturday, 78 degrees with sunshine. Enjoy this day, and thanks so much for tuning in. Wonderful to be with you. The 16th, already we're midway through the month of June. Amazing. David Moritz Michael, the American Moravian composer, to begin this morning. By the way, Resonance Works is presenting Gounod's Romeo and Juliet in an immersive production that brings the world's greatest love story to life. June 19th and 21st at the New Hazlett Theater. Tickets and details at resonanceworks.org. And the Allegheny Regional Asset District supports the station. Local Arts Focus, some new podcasts added yesterday. Don't forget to check out F. Murray Abraham from last Friday at Hines Hall. Fascinating conversation. That's on the At the Symphony podcast. Here's the Michael. This is the Pacific Classical Winds.

You heard music by David Moritz Michael, the American Moravian composer. The Pacific Classical Winds played, and it's from a collection called By a Spring. You're sitting there by the Monongahela, which is a river I know, but your favorite spring, listening to Music for Winds by Michael. Classical QED 89.3, the summer winds blowing in. Even though it's 50 degrees, it feels cooler than it should this time of the year as we head toward the first day of summer on the 21st, just a few days away. I see the city pools are open. Shenley Pool is open from 1 until 7 here in the city at Overlook Drive. Costs you $5 if you're older than 15, 15 and younger, you get in for free. Hope you have a wonderful summer, and we'll provide the soundtrack for it with Franz Josef Haydn coming your way in just a moment. Temperature heading up to the 70s again today, 77. Tomorrow, 80. Nothing about rain until Thursday and Wednesday night. Now, we could have just a splash tonight. There's a 40% chance, but there is a chance of another severe storm on Thursday. We'll hope not. There, it's 80% likely that we'll have rain and 85 degrees. Then back to 76 for Friday, which is the holiday Juneteenth, and Saturday, 78 degrees, sunshine and clouds. Nice weekend. Here is music by Franz Josef Haydn, his concerto for the keyboard. It's Gerard Schwartz, Carol Rosenberger playing the piano, and the Scottish Chamber Orchestra, Classical QED.

Franz Joseph Haydn and his piano concertos. This one from Carol Rosenberger and the Scottish Chamber Orchestra. Gerard Schwartz was the conductor. It was the fifth concerto in G. We had Gerard Schwartz with the Carnegie Mellon Philharmonic this year. Was it a $5 ticket? It was an astonishing bargain over at Carnegie Music Hall. He conducted Mahler with great success. Promised he'd stop by, but he was not able to. He had a terrible cold. Apparently he had to use his concertmaster to relay his directions in soldiering on, but he had a dramatic result with the concert and said he'd be happy to give us an interview anytime, so we have to take him up on that. We have the world's most beautiful airport. The judges of the Versailles Prize, the Prix Versailles, a global architectural and design award program. They named the Pittsburgh Airport one of the world's most beautiful, the undulating roofline evocative of nearby mountains. And it's one of six airports for the Grand Prize. The other airports were announced yesterday, and the only other American airport was San Diego, our Pittsburgh airport, on the list of the world's most beautiful. It'll be beautiful if we get the classical music playing there again. It's in short supply, so we're working on that. We have Pietro Nardini and a concerto for the violin. It's 50 degrees, so it's a little chillier than you'd expect. We could still have those nasty storms that rolled through on Sunday, caused all kinds of havoc. There's another possibility of a severe thunderstorm on Thursday, but today and tomorrow look calm. High today, 77, with some sunshine. Tomorrow, 80 degrees. And a blast of rain coming in Thursday, 80% is the possibility. 85 for the high. 78 on Friday. That's the Juneteenth holiday for some. Saturday, 78 degrees and sunshine. We're going to be on the air broadcasting live on Friday night with the Pittsburgh Symphony Orchestra, and that will be wonderful. I see the Howley restaurant in Squirrel Hill has a consumer alert. Multiple violations, KDKA says, so watch out for that until they get everything all shipshape. And according to Hoyle, Howley restaurant, Squirrel Hill. And here's Pietro Nardini with a beautiful soloist. This is the European Community Chamber Orchestra, and Andrea Cappelletti plays the violin.

0: Pietro Nardini and his violin concertos. This one from Andrea Campoletti and the European Community Chamber Orchestra. Classical QED. It's a minute past seven. This is WQED FM Pittsburgh, WQEJ Johnstown, WXTC in Greenville. Jim Cunningham with you and wishing you a great start to the new day. We have beautiful blue sky. It's cool this morning with 50 degrees and we're headed to 77 this afternoon. The temperature will be 80 tomorrow, and on Thursday 85, but there's a 80% chance of rain. 75 on Friday, and Saturday 78 degrees with sunshine. A nice weekend should be on the way. We have a live broadcast Friday with the Pittsburgh Symphony. That's going to be great fun. And then Disney's Fantasia is coming your way. The Pittsburgh Symphony presents Disney's Fantasia in concert, featuring two extraordinary Disney animated films, Fantasia and Fantasia 2000, on the big screen with the Pittsburgh Symphony performing the world's most memorable classics live. 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
1: The East Wind Symphonic Band kicks off the Bach Beethoven and Brunch Concert Series this Sunday, 10:30 a.m. at Mellon Park in Shadyside. 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
2: We are playing a very American-focused program because this is the 250th anniversary of the United States, and so we will be opening with the Star-Spangled Banner. And then we go on to something like Eternal Flame, which it was written to commemorate the 100th anniversary of the Eternal Flame Memorial in Zanesville, Ohio. The Liberty Bell March, of course, we need something like that. We're doing some songs by Irving Berlin, Songs for America. And of course, we'll conclude with Stars and Stripes Forever, the national march of the United States. And how could we not with the, you know, piccolos and all the bells and whistles?
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0: Voice of Ryan Sabar there. Ryan will be your host with the most. I'll be along a little bit later as the series unfolds. Etoile, the Stars Overture. This is Emmanuel Chabrier, and Némi Hervé leads the Orchestre Suisse Romande, Classical QED.

We heard it right here upstairs in Studio A, the Fred Rogers studio this year, with the CMU Opera Company presenting The Stars, L'Étoile, by Emmanuel Chabrier. And that was the music from it, the overture and two pieces that were heard between the acts, short pieces of Entr'acte. And it was Naimé Järvi with the Orchestre Le Suisse Romande on Classical QED 89.3. See, you've got to be alert for these things, the special events that happen at 4802 Fifth Avenue. We try to put the word out, but you've got to be watching the cultural calendar and the Greater Pittsburgh Arts Council calendar and the CMU music calendar, too, not to mention Duquesne. So much happening around. And this week, of course, we get the Bach, Beethoven, and Brunch concerts going at Mellon Park. So we'll look forward to seeing you there Sunday morning at 10:30. Right now it's 50 degrees. This afternoon, 77 degrees. Johann David Heineken. This is from a collection of his music, including a concerto for two oboes, and it's the Musical Flowers of Bremen, the Fiore Musicale, and Thomas Albert is the conductor. Classical QED Heineken.

Heineken from Bremen in Germany. Pittsburgh Symphony has performed there. This was the musical Flowers, the Fiore Musicale, a Baroque orchestra based in that town, and the Dresden Wind Concertos written by Johann David Heineken. 22 minutes after 7 in the morning, with the sky blue and 51 degrees, wishing you a great beginning to the day. Jim Cunningham here. We have music by Jules Massenet next. QED Sustainers help keep us rolling in the Blairsville Chamber Music Festival, too. This June, escape the city for world-class chamber music in the small town of Blairsville. It's a charming small town, 45 minutes east of Pittsburgh. The Blairsville Chamber Music Festival returns June 19th through the 28th, just a couple of days away now. Featuring Mendelssohn's Octet, Brahms Piano Quintet, Vivaldi's Four Seasons, and more, tickets at blairsvillecms.org. We have an interview scheduled for Voice of the Arts with the Blairsville Chamber Orchestra, so we'll look forward to having all the details on that shortly. Next is the Massenet and his music that he wrote for the opera El Cid. And it's the Neville Mariner recording with the Academy of St. Martin in the Fields, classical QED. It wasn't an opera, it was a ballet.

Jules Massenet and his opera, I said it again, the ballet Le Cid. He also wrote operas, and this is Sir Neville Mariner with the Academy of St. Martin in the Fields. It was a favorite encore of Maurice Janssen's. He loved to do that at the end of his European tour concerts, and he conducted it at Heinz Hall, too. It's 18 minutes before 8 o'clock, Tuesday morning with sunshine and 51 degrees. We're headed to the 70s again this afternoon and the 80s tomorrow. Birthday today of Eva Tumil-Kozak, who is our director of the Three Rivers Piano Competition, put together by WQED-FM early on in our history. And she was the chief of the New Music Ensemble and still involved heavily with the Polish Cultural Council, the Polish Journey newsletter. You want to subscribe to it. Eva Tumil-Kozak, happy birthday today. The birthday of Miles Hoffman, the violist who we heard yesterday playing the Kegelstadt Trio by Mozart. And Nicky Porter's birthday today. Nicky was our guest a few podcasts ago with Voice of the Arts, and she recently directed the choir for the Wynton Marsalis All Rise at Heinz Hall, which was a great success and sold out. Here we are. It's Tuesday of a week with a final live broadcast of the season. Friday night, Pittsburgh Symphony Orchestra. We're looking forward to having Manfred Honeck conducting. It'll be great fun. We'll see you there. And it's got the Barber Violin Concerto from Augustine Hadelich, Michael Dougherty's world premiere, Dancing in the Streets, Jesse Montgomery's Strum, and Copland's Suite from the Appalachian Spring with the Pittsburgh Ballet Theater. That is on Friday evening. We'll be on the air at 7, and the concert starts at 7:30. Here is the greatest hit of Jakub Gotovac. This is the Arrow the Joker and a dance from the Kolo Dance with the Hanover North German Radio Symphony Orchestra, and Moshe Atzmon conducts.

0: Yakov Gotovac and Ero the Joker, his Kolo dance with the Hanover North German Radio Orchestra, and Moshe Atzmon was the conductor. 6 minutes before eight, it's classical QED with sunshine, 51 degrees. Manfred Honeck conducting live on Friday evening with the final subscription concert of the season. World premiere, Michael Dougherty's Dancing in the Streets. Barber's Violin Concerto with Augustine Hadalek will be in the lobby giving away our stuff. Propaganda, we have CDs and vinyl LPs to give away. It'll be great fun, so we'll look forward to seeing you there. Jesse Montgomery and Strum, and Copeland's Suite from Appalachian Spring with the Pittsburgh Ballet Theater. We talked to Maestro just last week as he signed the proclamation. It was the mayor on hand. Manfred Honeck Day in Pittsburgh. 7 more years of his contract.
1: On June 10th, the Pittsburgh Symphony Orchestra announced the renewal of Manfred Honeck's contract through 2033. Here's Maestro Honeck.
2: Very happy and thankful to be music director of the Pittsburgh Symphony Orchestra and continue the next 7 years also to serve this orchestra and this community. I love Pittsburgh. 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I think it's very important to have a good relationship with an orchestra. 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And I know that we have a mutual understanding and trust also. So it's one of the reasons why I continue the next 7 years, that I feel the trust of the orchestra, that I can trust them. And that's the basic for making good music.
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0: We're going to try to talk Neil Bernstein into stopping by, too. He's going to be retiring along with Ann Martindale Williams. Well, they both have a few more concerts. I think they're both playing the tour this summer, and Ann will be around till October. So we're saving a tribute to Ann Martindale Williams until the fall. Here is John Field and a divertissement, something diverting for you. This was the first recording of it with Matthias Baumert and the London Mozart Players playing the piano, Michael O'Rourke.

0: John Field and Divertissement, with Michael O'Rourke playing the piano, Matthias Bommert and the London Mozart Players. WQED-FM Pittsburgh, WQEJ Johnstown, WXTC in Greenville. It's Bloomsday, the event of the many events of Ulysses, James Joyce, usually a reading taking place. I participated in one some years ago over on, it was the Walnut Street, the bookstore over in Shadyside. We had fun there, and we were reading the book all day long. We even had a live broadcast of the famous Molly Bloom soliloquy at 11 o'clock, I think, or somewhere around midnight here on QED 89.3. I have to poke around and see if there's a Cozy Corner bookstore. They were there last year, I know. James Joyce's novel read today to commemorate the events of June 16th in Dublin. Public readings and discussions at bookstores, local libraries. Mount Lebanon's done one, too, the Mount Lebanon Public Library. Bloomsday, the 16th day of June. James Joyce and Ulysses. Oh, we celebrate every day like it's your birthday here at QED 89.3. And one person to have fun with is Sonny Ton Ame, who came in and talked to our Anna Singer.
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0: It is going to be a beautiful day with the high in the 70s. We're at 51 right now. It will be 77 this afternoon. Tomorrow, 80 degrees. We might have a splash of rain overnight. There's a 40% chance. Wednesday, too, 30% during the day. And Thursday, 80% chance of rain. Could be a severe thunderstorm like we had Sunday. It's a worry. 85 degrees for the high on Thursday. And Friday, we'll have some sunshine, 78. Looks good on the weekend. Saturday, 79. Nothing about rain Saturday. Classical QED with Petzl, Johann Christoph Petzl, his sonata for the trumpet. And the ensemble has Wolfgang Basch playing the solo with Bob van Asperen conducting.

Petzl and the trumpet of Bob Van Asperen with his ensemble, and the trumpet player Wolfgang Basch, Johann Christoph Petzl. 13 minutes after 8 o'clock, it is the day we'll have Roger Humphreys and RH Factor at the Arts Landing downtown. That is this evening. Pittsburgh Cultural Trust, Manchester Craftsman's Guild present Roger. We had him in a live broadcast of his Song for My Father and a live interview, too, when we were over at the Inside Out series at the Carnegie. It was 2 years ago now. With Brian and I were there for the live broadcast. He couldn't have been a more beautiful soul. It was fun. What else? We have the Cinema in the Parks. We've got the Wiz screening at Ormsby Park on the south side. Harris Theater downtown has Ukrainian animation on screen and conversation, too. That is tonight at the Harris Theater downtown Pittsburgh, the cultural district. So you could go see the films and check out what Roger Humphreys is doing at the Arts Landing just a couple of blocks away. I am so glad that you are here. Thank you for tuning in. Franz Danzig on the air, his quintet for winds, members of the Berlin Philharmonic to play it.

Classical QED with Franz Stanzi and his Quintet for Winds, the Berlin Philharmonic members there at 8:30 in the morning. We have the Spanos Group of Raymond James. 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We'll be in the upper 70s, 77. And it's going to be 80 tomorrow, 85 on Thursday with some storms around, 80% likely that we'll have a storm. And Juneteenth on Friday, we'll have 78 degrees. And some sunshine, slight chance of rain in the morning. Saturday looks good, no chance of rain all day, and the high will be 78. Manfred Honeck on the air live. Friday night, he's promised to stop by during intermission, and he'll conduct Copland, Jesse Montgomery, Samuel Barber, and Michael Dougherty, planning on having the composer in for the world premiere of his Dancing in the Streets. On the air at 7, concerts at 7:30, and there are performances Friday, Saturday, and Sunday this weekend. Here's Manfred with Rachmaninoff and the Concerto for Piano No. 3. This was just three seasons ago. Yefim Bronfman and the Pittsburgh Symphony Orchestra.

Sergei Rachmaninoff and his Concerto for the Piano No. 3. That was the opening movement of it, with Manfred Honeck and the Pittsburgh Symphony. Yefim Bronfman was the conductor. A terrific interview with Yefim Bronfman for the At the Symphony podcast, so look for that if you didn't hear it when he was in town last. This performance took place in April of 2022. It's 11 minutes before 9. Former music director of the Pittsburgh Symphony, Andre Previn, in the Wall Street Journal today, an adaptation of the Tennessee Williams play Streetcar Named Desire, a season highlight of the St. Louis Opera, their first season with artistic director Patricia Rossett, a winner, company's music director Daniela Candelari, breathed new life into Previn's Streetcar from 1998. The libretto is wordy, faithfully adapted by Philip Littell from the Tennessee Williams play. A bit too long, but unlike many operas that closely mirror their sources, Previn's music adds serious depth and dimension to the characters and story in the tradition of Poulenc's Dialogues of the Carmelites or Debussy's Pelléas and Mélisande. You can read the story from Heidi Whaleson in the or is it Wallison, in the Wall Street Journal this morning. Streetcar Named Desire. They're also doing A Light in the Piazza, if you're traveling to catch interesting opera productions across the U.S. of A. A Streetcar Named Desire and the Adam Gutel musical, The Light in the Piazza. I'm glad the light is on at your place. We hardly need it. It's so great to have the light appear before 6 in the morning. And we'll be heading the opposite direction. We won't think about that after the summer sunshine arrives on the 21st this weekend. But we're going to have a lot of beautiful weather over the next 5 days. There is a brief chance that we could have another worrisome storm on Thursday. So we'll keep an eye on that after the big blast of rain last Sunday. Quite a scene. Luckily, you made it through, and we have Donizetti in just a moment. 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Donizetti now. This is the introduction, the introduzione for strings, and it's the Revolutionary Drawing Room Orchestra.

Introduction for Strings, the Theatre Introduction by Gaetano Donizetti and the Revolutionary Drawing Room Orchestra to play it. It is just 2 minutes away from 9 o'clock in the morning. 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

0: From Chicago, the Miller Brass Ensemble and Prokofiev's March from the Love for Three Oranges, where the opera had its world premiere in Chicago. Prokofiev came for the visit to the U.S. 9 o'clock in the morning, WQED-FM Pittsburgh, WQEJ Johnstown, WXTC in Greenville. We had Iran and New Zealand in the World Cup yesterday. Wound up being a draw, 2-2. Exciting game. Fans enjoyed the game in Los Angeles. The end of the play last weekend. I'm just looking at what's on today. We've got three games. France and Senegal at 3 this afternoon. This evening at 6, Iraq and Norway. And then at 9 o'clock, Argentina and Algeria in the World Cup. Always Mozart for you, just after 9 o'clock, and it's on the way with Orly Shaham in just a moment.
1: 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Conductor Susan Sands talks about playing in the outdoors.
2: I think it just adds to it. At Bach Beethoven and Brunch, people are coming and they're enjoying their lunches or brunches. And you have to bring the family. You have to have kids there. And if you don't have kids who are out in front dancing, then we're not succeeding, you know, or somebody who's imitating me back there conducting. I think that's great. You know, it's something that you can't do in a concert hall. And you do have the elements, but it really just adds to the whole experience.
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0: 54 degrees on the way to 77. Nothing about rain until tonight. Possibly overnight we have a 40% chance there. And tomorrow it'll be 80 degrees. The rain comes in Thursday with an 80% likelihood and 85. Friday, Juneteenth, it's 78, and the same on Saturday. No rain expected on Saturday. Orly Shaham seems to put the accent on a different syllable than her brother Gil. This is the series she's doing of all the Mozart sonatas. Number 5 here, Orly Shaham, Classical QED.

Orly Shaham and music by Mozart, the Sonata number 5 in Ludwig's Kirchhoff catalog. It's 283. Orly playing the piano, 21 minutes after 9 o'clock, and it is Tuesday morning, the 16th day of June. We have 55 degrees, and we're headed to the upper 70s both today and tomorrow. Tonight, you'll hear Bill McLaughlin with the Symphonies Part 10 and the musical form of the symphony written between 1900 and 1920 is the focus this week. Chautauqua Institution focuses on Ken Burns, Henry Louis Gates Jr., Nora O'Donnell, many others at the lecture platform, and the concerts in the evening with the symphony led by Rawson Milanoff. We'll be there for the Carmina Burana, and our bus is sold out, but we can take you to catch Kelly O'Hara and Sutton Foster on the 2nd of July. Last 10 days, and the last 10 seats are available on the luxury motor coach. Lunch, too. It's $200. So you bring somebody, you're spending $400, less than you'd spend on tickets without your transportation cost to go to Broadway in New York. Information at discover.chq.org. We haven't increased the price in a long time because we're just barely covering our costs there. 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So give us a ring today. Fatima's waiting for your phone call. Or you can phone 888-621-6900. We had the unhappy news of the last couple of days. Russian attacks had hit some cultural sites in Ukraine. A 1,000-year-old cathedral was damaged in strikes, and 11 died. This is the 17th-century Dormition Cathedral in Ukraine, damaged in several wars. It has the onion-shaped gold domes in Ukraine, the unique architectural feature there. And we'll hope they're able to repair the damage and march on, since it's been going for 1,000 years. Here's an American suite by Antonin Dvorak, and it's cellist Dmitry Yablonsky leading an ensemble on Classical QED 89.3.

American Suite, music by Antonin Dvorak from Dmitry Yablonsky. Classical QED 89.3. 19 minutes before 10 o'clock. Tuesday morning and 56 degrees, headed to 77 this afternoon. We have the rescheduled dates of Chamber Music Pittsburgh, so you've got to check out the website to get those with Carlos Clark. They had to move some dates around after we talked last week, so we'll get that squared away for you. And we have the QED Sustainers and the help of Raymond James. Please to support WQED-FM. 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Catherine Graham, one of the important forces in Washington, not only politics, but the Washington Post newspaper. Catherine Graham profiled tonight on Channel 13,

Plan for Ignaz Moscheles. This is his concerto for the flute and the oboe. Heinz Holliger, Aurel Nicolai, the soloist with the Frankfurt Radio Symphony Orchestra. This was done for the Philips label some years ago. Eliyahu Inbal is the conductor.

0: Classical QED 89.3 WQED FM in Pittsburgh, WQEJ in Johnstown, WXTC in Greenville. And we have to pass along the updated dates for the Cowboy program of Chamber Music Pittsburgh. The Pittsburgh Performs effort with Carlos Clark playing the bassoon. He put it all together, and you can listen to his interview about it. They're going to do it July 13th at 7 o'clock at City of Asylum, and then July 14th, that's Tuesday, 7:30 with the church in Millville, the Vanka Murals Church, where Maxo Vanka's murals are above you and around you. That's the 13th of July and the 14th of July, rescheduled from the original dates, which were to have been this week. We're going to have sunshine all day and a high of 77 this afternoon. Looking forward to that. And we have this Sunday, the Winds of East with Susan Sands and the band.
1: The East Wind Symphonic Band kicks off the Bach Beethoven A Brunch concert series this Sunday, 10:30 a.m. at Mellon Park in Shadyside. 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
2: 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It's the best Father's Day thing I could imagine.
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0: Brian Savar there. He'll be your host with the most this Sunday morning. I did tell you it was Eliyahu Inbal on the Frankfurt Radio Symphony Orchestra with Moscheles and the Flute and Oboe Concerto. Aurel Nicolay and Heinz Holliger were the soloists. We have John Burge on the way with his composer's datebook. And we'll have Anna this afternoon at 2 o'clock. Stay right here. Enjoy the blue sky listening to Classical QED.
3: This is the Composer's Datebook for June 16th. I'm John Burge. If you're a baby boomer who played in a high school or college band, you'll probably remember the Divertimento for Band by American composer Vincent Persichetti, music that premiered on today's date in 1950, with the composer conducting the Goldman Band. Persichetti didn't envision his Divertimento as a band work per se. At the start, it was just some woodwind figures accentuated by brass and percussion. When Persichetti realized that violins and cellos just didn't seem to fit in the picture, Divertimento began to take shape in his mind as a work for winds, brass, and percussion. Persichetti went on to write a dozen more compositions for concert band. Beyond his works for band, Persichetti was a prolific composer of keyboard, chamber, and orchestral pieces. He once claimed that since musical ideas often came to him in his car, he liked to tape a piece of music paper to his steering wheel so he could jot down ideas and keep his eyes on the road at the same time. Luckily for other residents of his hometown of Philadelphia, apparently this practice did not result in any head-on collisions. Composer's Datebook is produced by APM, American Public Media, in conjunction with the American Composers Forum, reminding you that all music was once new.

0: That was a Moorside Suite, March. Gustav Holst composed that. David Honeyball conducted the London Brass. Coming up next, a brief history in Russian, I guess. Yeah, Russian slash folk and political history on the way from Sergei Prokofiev.
1: East Wind Symphonic Band kicks off the Bach Beethoven and Brunch Concert Series this Sunday, 10:30 a.m. at Mellon Park in Shadyside. Conductor Susan Sands talks about the program.
2: We are playing a very American-focused program because this is the 250th anniversary of the United States, and so we will be opening with the Star-Spangled Banner. And then we go on to something like Eternal Flame, which it was written to commemorate the 100th anniversary of the Eternal Flame Memorial in Zanesville, Ohio. The Liberty Bell March, of course, we need something like that. We're doing some songs by Irving Berlin, Songs for America. And of course, we'll conclude with Stars and Stripes Forever, the national march of the United States. And how could we not with the, you know, piccolos and all the bells and whistles?
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0: Tsar Paul's reign lasted long enough to cause much misery and also inspire a body of underground satirical literature. This is the world portrayed here in Sergei Prokofiev's Lieutenant Kije, a tale of military red tape gone berserk. In fact, by the slip of a pen, a clerk introduces a certain Kije into the system, and once he's on the books, no one dares or even knows how to take him out again. And so it is that the non-existent Kije gets a commission as lieutenant, marries, for which he receives an allowance, retires, and ultimately goes to his reward. Prokofiev providing the apt soundtrack, thinking about Catch-22 on this side of the planet. This is Lieutenant Kije Suite, Sergei Prokofiev. We have Thierry Fischer and the Utah Symphony.

0: Pretty sober ending to a very comic suite. Lieutenant KJ Suite, Sergei Prokofiev. That was the Utah Symphony.
1: 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He'll perform music by Copland, Saint-Saëns, and Johann Sebastian Bach. 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

0: Antonín Dvořák's splendid Symphony No. 7, Third Movement. That was Colin Davis conducting the London Symphony Orchestra. I'm Kevin O'Connor.
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3: 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I'm Steve Sterrick.
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5: Mili Balakirev was not quite 20 when the reign of Alexander II, also known as Alexander the Liberator, began. It was a time of reform and innovation. In music, the conservatories in Moscow and St. Petersburg were established. Balakirev was in St. Petersburg, where his teacher, Mikhail Glinka, suggested he compose an overture based on a Spanish theme, which, to my ears, does not sound all that Spanish. Good morning, I'm Melissa Owsley, and you can see what you think. That's coming up in about 10 minutes. In 17th century Austria, fanfares were played whenever the archbishop entered the cathedral for mass and when he left at the end of the service. They were seen as an emblem of the archbishop's nobility. Here's a sonata with fanfare from that time. It's by Johann Schmelzer.

0: A recording from the 1980s with the USSR Symphony Orchestra, conducted by Yevgeny Svetlanov, in an overture on a Spanish march theme by Mili Balakirev. We'll keep the Spanish flavor going with music from an opera, a dance, by Manuel de Falla. That and music from a French composer, of course, enchanted with Spain. That seemed to happen a lot. That's in just a moment.
1: 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Chautauqua Institution presents performances by Sutton Foster, Kelly O'Hara, Bella Fleck, and more. 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
2: The symphony became the chief vehicle of orchestral music in the late 18th century, and from the time of Beethoven, came to be regarded as its highest and most exalted form. I'm quoting from the Grove Dictionary of Music. Hi, this is Bill McLaughlin inviting you to join us in the 10th chapter of our series on the symphony. 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

0: From his image for orchestra, that was Iberia, A Taste of Spain, from France's Claude Debussy. Eduardo Mata led the Dallas Symphony Orchestra. Scotland's Frederick Lammen lived to be 80. His piano playing made him famous as a child prodigy. He toured Germany, Austria, Russia, South America, the United States. He was also a composer, and most of his pieces were written early in his career. That was just before he became in high demand as a pianist. One of those early pieces is coming up in a minute.
1: Bach, Beethoven, and Brunch is returning this summer thanks to the City of Pittsburgh Office of Special Events. 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Program coordinator Melissa Culbertson talks about the best brunch prize they offer each week.
2: You're welcome to bring a brunch. You're welcome to bring a full spread. We have a brunch competition each week. Whoever brings the best spread, we'll have some people bring a themed one each week. But we also will have a couple of vendors available, at least one beverage vendor and food vendor. We've had PGH crepes out before. They'll be here some of these weeks this year. So some of those breakfast kind of foods, a little savory, a little sweet option, and come out and get your caffeine and your coffee too from our coffee vendor.
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0: Frederick Lammen's Sword Dance. It's played by the BBC Scottish Symphony Orchestra, and the conductor is Martin Brabbins.

0: That was Sword Dance by Scotland's Frederick Lammen with the BBC Scottish Symphony Orchestra, conducted by Martin Brabbins.
1: 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We're dancing in the streets with the Pittsburgh Symphony Orchestra. Manfred Honeck conducts the season finale. Michael Dougherty's Dancing in the Streets will be heard in a world premiere. Jesse Montgomery's Strum and Copeland's Appalachian Spring also. You'll hear them all live right here on QED 89.3. I'm Jim Cunningham. Join me as Augustine Hadelick returns to Heinz Hall to play the Samuel Barber Violin Concerto. I'll talk to Augustine and Manfred during intermission. Who knows what other guests might drop by our broadcast location backstage. It's the season finale concert with the Pittsburgh Symphony Orchestra. 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

0: The middle movement from a suite for violin and piano by William Grant Still, which is basically his musical impression of three works of art, in this case, Mother and Child by Sargent Johnson, which is housed at San Francisco's Museum of Modern Art. That was violinist Zena Schiff and the Royal Scottish National Orchestra.
1: 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I'm Jeff Spurgeon. This concert is long sold out, but you have a front row seat for it when you join John Schaefer and me for Long Long, Vienna and Nilsson's from Carnegie Hall Live.
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0: Angela Hewitt in the Sonata in D Major, K576, by Mozart.

0: Piano Sonata in D Major, K576, by Mozart. That was Angela Hewitt. Maurice Ravel, composer, loved to be around children, and he had this marvelous way of seeing the world through a child's eyes. In fact, there are times when you can hear that in his music. Today, I'm thinking of a suite of pieces inspired by the Mother Goose stories, composed for the daughter and son of good friends who must have loved it when Ravel visited their home because he would make them elaborate toys and he would read fairy tales aloud. His Mother Goose suite is coming up in just a moment.
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0: The Mother Goose Suite by Ravel starts with an old lady at a spinning wheel who magically discards her old clothes in favor of a sumptuous outfit. Let's take it from the top with Yannick Nezet-Séguin and the Rotterdam Philharmonic.

0: Ravel rarely disappoints, especially when it comes to ending pieces. That was Mother Goose Ballet Suite by Ravel, performed by the Rotterdam Philharmonic Orchestra, led by Yannick Nezet-Séguin.
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2: 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Anna Singer talks with Associate Director of Exhibits, Jordan Molino, on the exhibit's many features, including interactive elements, colorful topiary creatures, and more.
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0: The Nocturne from the String Quartet, number 2 by Borodin. That was the Blair String Quartet.
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0: Here is music of a French composer in his 20s when he wrote this divertissement on Russian songs. The composer is Henri Rabaud and will travel to France to hear the Loire Valley Philharmonic led by Pierre Dervaux.

0: Divertissement on Russian Songs by Henri Rabaud. We traveled to central France for that performance with the Loire Valley Philharmonic, led by Pierre Dervaux.
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2: We're dancing in the streets with the Pittsburgh Symphony Orchestra. Manfred Honeck conducts the season finale. Michael Dougherty's Dancing in the Streets will be heard in a world premiere. Jesse Montgomery's Strum and Copeland's Appalachian Spring also. You'll hear them all live right here on QED 89.3. I'm Jim Cunningham. Join me as Augustine Haberlich returns to Heinz Hall to play the Samuel Barber Violin Concerto. I'll talk to Augustine and Manfred during intermission. 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

0: The Guitar Concerto No. 1 by Mauro Giuliani. That was the English Chamber Orchestra led by George Malcolm. The soloist was Eduardo Fernandez. I'm Melissa Owsley.
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5: Good afternoon. Pleasure to be with you. I'm Anna Singer. What a lovely, lovely day. 70 degrees right now, a couple of clouds out there. Our weather could get up to 76 this afternoon as we remain mostly sunny. Maybe some showers tonight. And then tomorrow, increasing clouds and the high getting to 80 degrees. Tonight we'll drop down to about 59 or so and about a 30% chance of precipitation. 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Dvorak, his violin concerto in A minor. Itzhak Perlman is the soloist with Daniel Barenboim and the London Philharmonic Orchestra.

0: Isaac Perlman with Daniel Barenboim and the London Philharmonic Orchestra. That was the violin concerto of Antonín Dvořák on Classical QED 89.3. You'll hear the Barber Violin Concerto this weekend with Augustin Hadelich. Jim Cunningham will be there live and in person on Friday night. A great program, The Barber, and of course the Appalachian Spring that will have members of the Pittsburgh Ballet Theater dancing alongside and on stage with the Pittsburgh Symphony Orchestra. Manfred Honeck conducting. So that performance is taking place on Friday, Saturday, and Sunday. We'll be broadcasting live on Friday evening. Also this weekend, we have the first Bach, Beethoven, and Brunch.
1: The East Wind Symphonic Band kicks off the Bach Beethoven or Brunch concert series this Sunday, 10:30 a.m. at Mellon Park in Shadyside. Here's band member and co-founder Roger Schneider.
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0: The East Wind Symphonic Band this Sunday at 10:30 and the first of the Bach, Beethoven, and Brunch concert series, first of five. Here is Daphnis and Chloe, Eugene Ormandy, and the Philadelphia Orchestra with the music of Maurice Ravel.

0: Maurice Ravel and Daphnis and Chloe, the Suite Number 2 with Eugene Ormandy and the Philadelphia Orchestra on Classical QED.
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0: 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I'm Steve Starick.
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We heard the Manuel de Falla's Spanish popular songs, seven popular songs played by guitarists Sharon Isbin, Larry Coryell, and Laurinda Almeida on classical WQED-FM 89.3 Pittsburgh and WQEJ 89.7 Johnstown. On HD1 and WQEDFM.org, the voice of the arts in Western Pennsylvania. A beautiful day. It is currently 70 degrees, lots of blue sky out there. It'll remain sunny all afternoon, and we could get to a high of 76. CPE Bach, this is an oboe concerto with Burkhard Gletzner, featured Max Palmer conducting the new Bach Collegium Musicum of Leipzig.

0: C.P.E. Bach and that oboe concerto that featured Burkhard Glenzner, Max Palmer conducting the new Bach Collegium Musicum of Leipzig on classical QED. Bach, Beethoven, and Brunch is returning this summer thanks to the City of Pittsburgh Office of Special Events. The concerts run Sunday mornings from 10:30 to noon at Mellon Park in Shadyside from June 21st through July 20th. 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Here's program coordinator Melissa Culbertson.
1: 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There's also the Phipps Garden Center nearby, that's a good point of reference for you, but we're out there in the middle of the beautiful gardens for this concert every week. Free parking, there is a parking lot off of Shady Avenue. 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
0: 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We have a violin concerto by Juan Manin. And in his day, he was a very much admired virtuoso violinist, also a prominent composer. We're going to hear his Concierto Español, which is his first violin concerto of three. Lots of technical demands, lyric warmth, rhapsodic nostalgia. And we'll hear soloist Tianhua Yang as she is joined by the Barcelona Symphony Orchestra and National Orchestra of Catalonia. Daryl Ang is the conductor.

0: A piece by Juan Mañan and his Concierto Español, the first of three violin concertos he composed. He himself a violinist, in addition to being a composer. This performance with Tianhua Yang and Dara Long and the Barcelona Symphony Orchestra on Classical QED 89.3.
1: We're dancing in the streets with the Pittsburgh Symphony Orchestra. Manfred Honig conducts the season finale. Michael Dougherty's Dancing in the Streets will be heard in a world premiere. Jesse Montgomery's Strum and Copeland's Appalachian Spring also. You'll hear them all live right here on QED 89.3. I'm Jim Cunningham. Join me as Augustine Havelich returns to Heinz Hall to play the Samuel Barber Violin Concerto. I'll talk to Augustine and Manfred during intermission. 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
0: 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We are at 71 degrees with a few clouds. Tonight, a chance of showers mainly between 1 and 4, mostly cloudy, a low of 59. Wednesday, increasing clouds, a high near 80. We'll see some showers and thunderstorms Wednesday night into Thursday as a possibility. For Friday, mostly sunny with a high of 78. I'm Anna Singer, and I want to thank you so much for tuning into Classical QED 89.3. We have music now of Giovanni Mani Giornovici, a violin concerto. This is number 8. Tanya Davison is the violinist with Kurt Zosmanhaus and the Starling Chamber Orchestra.

0: We heard Giovanni Manigionovici's 8th violin concerto with Kurt Zussmanhaus and the Starling Chamber Orchestra. Our soloist was Tanya Davison on classical QED 89.3. A very good afternoon to you. I'm Anna Singer. 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
1: 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The day is called Juneteenth. I'm Steve Sterrick.
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0: The CD is called Musical Fun and Games. It includes Bizet's Children's Games and The Sorcerer's Apprentice, The Dolly Suite of Gabriel Fauré, and this wonderful piece. It's kind of like Christmas in June, Tchaikovsky's Nutcracker Suite, Enrique Batiste and the Royal Philharmonic Orchestra.

0: Tchaikovsky. We heard the music from The Nutcracker with Enrique Batiz and the Royal Philharmonic Orchestra on Classical QED 89.3. This Friday evening, we'll be broadcasting live from Heinz Hall with the American music, Barber, and all sorts of wonderful things. And then we also have Fantasia coming up with the Pittsburgh Symphony.
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2: The East Wind Symphonic Band kicks off the Bach Beethoven and Brunch Concert Series this Sunday, 10:30 a.m. at Mellon Park in Shadyside. 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
3: We are playing a very American-focused program because this is the 250th anniversary of the United States, and so we will be opening with the Star-Spangled Banner. And then we go on to something like Eternal Flame, which it was written to commemorate the 100th anniversary of the Eternal Flame Memorial in Zanesville, Ohio. The Liberty Bell March, of course, we need something like that. We're doing some songs by Irving Berlin, Songs for America. And of course, we'll conclude with Stars and Stripes Forever, the National March of the United States. And how could we not with the, you know, piccolos and all the bells and whistles?
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0: Karl Michael Thiere, Austrian composer and a composer of waltzes, will hear his Wiener Martinwalzer on Classical QED.

Some consider him the finest composer of marches, but of course he was a rival to the Strauss family, Carl Michael Ziehrer. And we heard his Vienna Madin Walzer with the Razumovsky Sinfonia. Christian Pollack, the conductor on classical WQED-FM 89.3 Pittsburgh and WQEJ 89.7 Johnstown on HD1 and WQEDFM.org, the voice of the arts in Western Pennsylvania. Good afternoon. I'm Anna Singer. It is 73 degrees. Couple more clouds this afternoon. Tonight, maybe some showers, mainly between 1 and 4, mostly cloudy. Low of 59. And then increasing clouds on Wednesday with our high getting to 80. We have support today from listener members and also from the Spanos Group of Raymond James, providing retirement and estate planning for our region since 1980. For information about the Spanos Group of Raymond James, 866-916-RETIRE. 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Here is an overture to the theater by Johann Sigismund Kuse. Here is the Musica Eterna Bratislava and Les Menus Plaisirs.

0: Johann Sigismund Kusser and his overture to the theater, composed in 1682, played by Musica Eterna Bratislava and Le Menu Plaisir on Classical QED 89.3.
1: From the famous overture to its rousing choruses and sparkling duets, Bedřich Smetana's opera, The Bartered Bride, blends irresistible folk rhythms and melodies with a vivid, heartfelt depiction of village life. I'm Lisa Flynn, and we're at the Vienna State Opera for Smetana's The Bartered Bride. 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
0: 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An Eroica Fantasia. This is music of Russian composer Anton Rubinstein, and it's a work written after his symphony. It is very distinguished and played by the Slovak Radio Symphony Orchestra of Bratislava under the direction of Robert Stankovsky.

0: Arthur Rubinstein and his Eroica Fantasia. Robert Stankowski conducted the Slovak Radio Symphony Orchestra of Bratislava on Classical QED 89.3.
1: We're dancing in the streets with the Pittsburgh Symphony Orchestra. Manfred Honeck conducts the season finale. Michael Dougherty's Dancing in the Streets will be heard in a world premiere. Jesse Montgomery's Strum and Copeland's Appalachian Spring also. You'll hear them all live right here on QED 89.3. I'm Jim Cunningham. Join me as Augustine Hadelich returns to Heinz Hall to play the Samuel Barber Violin Concerto. I'll talk to Augustine and Manfred during intermission. 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
1: The symphony became the chief vehicle of orchestral music in the late 18th century, and from the time of Beethoven, came to be regarded as its highest and most exalted form. I'm quoting from the Grove Dictionary of Music. 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
0: Still sunny skies right now and 71 degrees. Tonight we will see a low of 59. And then on Wednesday, increasing clouds with a high of 80. Could see some showers and thunderstorms Wednesday night, about an 80% chance of that. And showers, possibly a thunderstorm on Thursday. I'm Anna Singer, and this is Classical, WQED-FM, 89.3 Pittsburgh, and WQEJ, 89.7 Johnstown. On HD1 and WQEDFM.org, the voice of the arts in Western Pennsylvania. Thanks for joining me this afternoon. Have a great evening.

0: inspired by Rossini's music. That's Benjamin Britten's Soirées Musicales with Richard Bonning conducting the National Philharmonic Orchestra. Stay with me in just a moment. Jennifer Stinton plays flute with the Scottish Chamber Orchestra for the Sonata for Flute and Orchestra by Francis Poulenc.
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2: 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I'm Steve Seal. 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
0: Francis Poulenc wrote this music in 1956 on a commission from the Library of Congress, dedicated it to the memory of the poet Apollinaire. Apollinaire, what a cool name. Well, anyway, Apollinaire was a close friend who had died nearly 40 years earlier. This is the sort of friend that their memory may go into the background, but it's never far from your thoughts. And Poulenc thought that friendship was kind of like that. And he could hold a joke and loss in the same hand without dropping either one. The wit is real, but so is the grief underneath this music. It's the Sonata for Flute and Orchestra with the Scottish Chamber Orchestra, and Jennifer Stinton plays flute.

0: That's the fancy fingerwork of Emily Hoyle playing the harp for a toccata in C minor, composed by Johann Sebastian Bach.
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0: From the Symphony No. 1 by Johann Svensson, that was the first movement. It was performed by the Bournemouth Symphony Orchestra, and the conductor was Bjarte Engeset. I'm Scott Blankenship. Thanks a lot for your company.
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0: Composer Gordon Jacob had a gift for writing music that sounds like it was just supposed to sound that way. Old Wine and New Bottles is a suite of English folk songs set for winds and brass with just that kind of easy craftsmanship. The Raggle Taggle Gypsies, The Three Ravens, Be Gone Dull Care, Early One Morning. They're all tunes people have sung for centuries, given a new coat of paint, and sent back out. Coming up, the Chamber Ensemble plays Gordon Jacob's Old Wine in New Bottles.

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2: We're dancing in the streets with the Pittsburgh Symphony Orchestra. Manfred Honeck conducts the season finale. Michael Dougherty's Dancing in the Streets will be heard in a world premiere. Jesse Montgomery's Strum and Copeland's Appalachian Spring also. You'll hear them all live right here on QED 89.3. I'm Jim Cunningham. Join me as Augustine Hadelich returns to Heinz Hall to play the Samuel Barber Violin Concerto. I'll talk to Augustine and Manfred during intermission. 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
0: Scholar composers like Ferruccio Busoni wish that they could send a text or make a quick cell phone call because while he was working on this next piece, Tanzwalzer, it was giving him a little bit of trouble. So he wrote a letter to a fellow composer to sort of gripe about the piece a little bit. He said that as he finished it, arising as it did from anguish and unstable emotions, has been brought to its conclusion here. So evidently he was going to send some of the music. But he forgot to put the letter in the mail. And then, that night, he did some more work. And the following morning, he wrote another letter to this friend and said, I never sent the other letter, but I have added another 6 pages of introduction, which is now the best part of the piece.

0: century, and from the time of Beethoven, came to be regarded as its highest and most exalted form. I'm quoting from the Grove Dictionary of Music. Hi, this is Bill McLaughlin inviting you to join us in the 10th chapter of our series on the symphony. 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
2: A person that's usually in a good mood? 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And he did that with his Symphony No. 40, one of only two written in a minor key. Now, you can hear that bad mood in the music, but it isn't all gloomy.

0: The finale from Mozart's Symphony No. 40. 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